0: Ladies and gentlemen, Billy Idol.
1: Yeah! All right!
2: 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This is Billy Idol.
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6: Hi, this is Joe Lee from Def Leppard.

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Oh my, my, oh my, my love, I take one look at you, you're taking me out.

0: Black hole is a region of space where matter has condensed to such a high density that the gravity at its surface is so high that you cannot escape it. Even at the speed of light, you are forever trapped. It is the fabric of the space-time continuum warped back on itself. And once you fall in, you will never come out.
1: Uma rádio com história. 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